0: Zoo 90.8 FM.
1: Yalla, why don't you come to Athens right now? Let's do it.
2: Okay, sick. I'm with you. Say less, I'm coming, yeah? See you.

interrupt this program with a brief announcement. Authorities are currently searching for two fugitives, identified as Evangelia and her accomplice, Mitzos, wanted in connection to a bank heist in Palm Springs and Grand Theft Auto.

0: come to Athens right now. Let's do it.
1: Okay, sick. I'm with you. Say less. I'm coming, yeah? See you.

interrupt this program with a brief announcement. Authorities are currently searching for two fugitives, identified as Evangelia and her accomplice, Mitzos, wanted in connection to a bank heist in Palm Springs and Grand Theft Auto.

interrupt this program with a brief announcement. Authorities are currently searching for two fugitives, identified as Evangelia and her accomplice, Mitzos, wanted in connection to a bank heist in Palm Springs and Grand Theft Auto.

So it started there. I said, pretend you've got no money. She just laughed and said, oh, you're so funny. I said, yeah? Well, I